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0: 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Look out below.
1: Reste en Angleterre après Vince Taylor, voici Cliff Richard, Move It, 1958.
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0: Suzy Q, Dello Kings. Et maintenant, c'est Chubby Checker, Rock'n'Roll avec Dancing Party.
1: Everybody say yeah, yeah.
0: Yeah, yeah, yeah. You can say yeah.
1: Yeah, yeah.
0: Yeah.